State and local police are going to be looking for firework violators. And if you're going to report them, they're asking you not to use 911. Use a non-emergency number. You narc. And because they don't want to, you know, delay like actual emergencies, of course. It's PPI.

Big Rig, that is going to do it for me. I will see you back here again mañana. 3 o'clock, ready to help you get over the hump of the week. Leave you with 3 days grace. Painkiller. As Danger Dean is in to rock your nighttime next.

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It's Danger Dean. Good evening and welcome to the Big Bad BPI Night Show. 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

1079 KBPI. How fast can you walk a mile? It could say everything you need to know about your health. And we're going to talk about it in two songs. Right now, the latest from A Perfect Circle, it's Starless on BPI.

0: 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Evanescence at Red Rocks in October. Rob Zombie at Fiddler's Green with Marilyn Manson in September. Here's Living Dead Girl on BPI.
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107.9 KBPI. The most amazing and insane walk-off win against Boston last night at Coors Field. 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

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Radiohead had us thinking maybe new music on the horizon. They toured in 2025, but again, they're on a hiatus. Right now, Five Finger Death Punch on BPI. Oh, fuck!

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107.9 KBPI. 1UP Arcade in Lodo announced it'll close its doors after 15 years. However, the other locations are still open. Love that place. Right now, the Autumn Kings on KBPI.

107.9 KBPI. A lot of bands interested in performing at the Sphere. Of course, Metallica has their residency. Tool said they're interested. Billy Corgan said the Pumpkins want to do it. I say, hell yeah, more rock shows at the Sphere. Here's Evanescence now on BPI.

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Grand Theft Auto 6 comes out in November. 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

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The Avalanche preseason schedule has been released. 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

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Who benefits the most from smoking weed? We're going to jump into that in 6 minutes. 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

0: Linkin Park on 107.9 KBPI. It's Danger Dean, and scientists have found the people who benefit the most from smoking weed are older people. Studies found that it could slow cognitive conditions like dementia. Now, other studies say that smoking too much can affect your short-term memory. So somewhere in there is the sweet spot. Until then, it's just research, if anyone asks. Hang on after the break. I've got A Perfect Circle with Starless, their latest, Limp Bizkit, and Megadeth.
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107.9 KBPI rocks the Rockies. Nuggets had a lackluster draft, but Jokic was named the captain of Team Serbia. So good for him. Stay loose. Let's win this thing next season, huh? Right now, the latest from A Perfect Circle. This is Starless on BPI.

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107.9 KBPI. Sublime dropped a new album just a couple weeks ago, Until the Sun Explodes. Great album if you haven't heard it yet. This is Ensenada on BPI.

0: Alice in Chains on 107.9 KBPI. It's Danger with your criminal of the day. And you know what's kind of annoying? Ironic criminals. I mean, how many drug addicts buy the bag that says definitely not drugs? You hear stories like this all the time. Two people are now facing felony charges after they got caught with drugs in the definitely not drugs bag. 100%. If someone has that bag, they're on drugs. I've got Marilyn Manson after the break with new stuff called Exit Wound. Also, Filter and Disturbed.
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I'm Shroom. 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

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I'm Shroom. 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

me. 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

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I'm Shroom. 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

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My name's Shrome. We've got a chance for you to win $2,500. 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

0: good stuff, huh? Black Label Society. Name in blood.
1: Just in time for Halloween.
0: So scary. Name in blood, Scoop.
2: Name in blood.
0: Did you ever become blood brothers with anybody?
1: Can't say that I did.
0: Me and Philip Moore, whose sister, Pam Moore, who, you know, when I first moved here in town, I found out she lived in Longmont.
1: Oh, wow.
0: From Kentucky. Pam Moore, my first real love. Her brother and I were super good buddies in like fourth or fifth grade.
1: So back in Kentucky.
0: Yeah.
1: Okay.
0: Yeah. Like, let's become blood brothers. And they were Native American.
1: Okay.
0: And they were thick with it. That's why I had such a big crush on Pam. Anyway, he's like, yeah, man, let's become blood brothers. And I was like, all right, how do you do it? He's like, it hurts. And I'm like, what? And so it took us like 3-4 days to be like, all right. So we did the big slit in the palm. Just like, whew. And it hurt, man. It was a good cut.
1: And then what'd you do? Just shake hands or kind
0: of? Yeah, you do a little, he had a little special shake thing.
1: Okay.
0: Hand, wrist, elbow, hand deal. And then, yeah, blood brothers.
1: Okay.
0: Dun, dun, dun. And I'm like, man, I look back at that now. I was like, don't do that. It took forever for that to heal up.
1: Mm.
0: Right on the palm. Oof, not a good spot. Anyway, back to reality. That was fifth grade. Too funny. So what's up, man? How was the night? Did you get any rain?
1: If we did, it was very, very little. Yeah, we didn't get much of anything.
0: Yeah, I kept waiting. Kept looking up at the skies. Like everybody else, I kept waiting. I was like, well, where's the hail?
1: There's some places out east that got it real, real good. They got their...
0: Oh, yeah? It did develop out east?
1: But, yeah. Metro, I don't think, got anything.
0: Yeah.
1: Oh, and I think Colorado Springs got a little something. I think they got, like, half-dollar size hail.
0: Really? Okay. Yeah. It never even looked like it was really going to rain at the house, you know? I mean, it was gray, but I was over at the rental place all night. But
1: right.
0: Nonetheless, it's just a mile and a half or so from my house, so it's not that far. But, you know, kind of dry out there. We had everything ready, though, man. We had all the cars inside. Like, oh, damn. Any minute now, it's just going to unload, right?
1: Right.
0: Nope. Well, that's a good thing.
1: Better this way than the other direction.
0: Yeah, man. Amen.
1: Waking up to being like, they didn't tell us we were going to have baseball-size hail.
0: Right? Yeah. Can you imagine? Oof.
1: If that just came out of the blue on you?
0: Oof. Right. Just randomly. Boom. Was that a baseball? Boom, boom. More baseballs. Yeah, man. That'd be nuts. Not one experience. All right, 5:40. Stretch out, get this thing rolling. It is Wednesday, man. Welcome to it. Thanks for your time. It's going to be a good one, though. So 79 KBPI.
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0: Autumn Kings, gone, gone, gone. That song was stuck in my head this weekend. It was, I mean, there for a minute, too. I'm gone, gone, gone. it's got a good little hook, man. I like it. What's up, you guys? Welcome to your Wednesday. Crazy June 24th, man. Sayonara to June. It's crazy. It's leaving. It's like those last shows on Prime. Leaving soon. what up, Prime Day deals? You get any?
1: My box of filament showed up.
0: It oh.
1: showed up really quick. Other than that, I've not. Oh, no, I did buy some, I bought some half disco balls for an art project I'm thinking about.
0: You're getting disco balls?
1: Half disco balls.
0: Mm. Okay. Why half disco balls?
1: Because I want to put them against something flat.
0: Okay. Now, you can order half disco balls?
1: You sure can.
0: Wow. Is it top half or the bottom half? Or the left or the right?
1: It would be a left-right situation.
0: Okay. All right.
1: I'm not sure which of those I'm getting.
0: Tough to tell.
1: I debated cutting my own, and I was like, I'll pay a little extra for them already cut.
0: Okay.
1: But if anybody's looking for a business out there, half disco balls, it's where it's at.
0: Yeah?
1: There wasn't a lot of options.
0: I'll tell you what else is pretty cool. Half grocery carts. I cut one in half one time with a demolition saw.
1: Okay, again, left, right, top, bottom.
0: I took the left, the driver's side.
1: Okay.
0: Like if you're pushing the cart.
1: So you went right down the middle.
0: I went right down the middle.
1: Hot dog
0: cut
1: style.
0: Cut the entire basket. So two wheels, the bottom frame, the whole basket, and the handle.
1: Okay.
0: All cut in half, stuck on a wall. It was a pretty dope piece of art.
1: I could see that being cool.
0: Yeah, man. People liked it. It was at the old radio station downtown. I did it. Look, here's what's crazy. In that particular setup, we had a jock pit area. I did it in the jock pit, live on the air.
1: Like you did the cutting and everything on?
0: Uh-huh.
1: Oh, okay.
0: With a demolition saw. And a demolition saw runs on two-stroke. Oil and gas. So I'm in there like, just cutting crap out of it, full of smoke, everything else. Like, dope! And I put it on the... We used to come to the radio station. There was a big-ass shelf that had all of our production that we had to do. And we get assigned production. You know, okay, you got to go do these commercials. So we go do the commercials. And right on top of that big, huge shelf, I put the cart. Poof, and everybody's like, that's dope! Why does it smell like a snowmobile was in here? It's pretty awesome. I think we threw away the other half. Wish I would have kept it. Yeah, man. Pretty. Look, I will tell you this. Demolition saw is an amazing tool. If you ever get the chance or opportunity to use one of those, I highly recommend it. It's like it's a stress reliever.
1: I'm guessing the statute of limitations is up. That come from the King Supers there on the one that's kind of under the bridge.
0: Oh, yeah. Yeah, yeah.
1: That's what I figured it was.
0: Yeah.
1: Closest to
0: the ghetto King Supers. Those, look, their grocery carts were dispersed like all over that part of the city.
1: I feel like that one had to have been the King Supers that had to replace their carts the most.
0: Oh, yeah. Oh, 100%. Every homeless dude had one.
1: Right.
0: King Supers. Like, hey, you got you a new model. poor King Supers people. They try to collect them too. They come around at night. Try to get them and put them in a truck. You know? Damn it, y'all left with our carts. They actually ended up putting a thing where you couldn't leave the parking lot with them.
1: Right. What do you think a grocery cart costs?
0: I don't know. I bet a grocery cart's expensive. Nowadays, though, you just got that plastic one.
2: Let's see here.
0: I bet they're $800 to a grand.
1: So, it looks like you get a four-pack of these. A four-pack of, and these are the large wire shopping cart from Uline. Quantity of four, $1,100.
0: Okay.
1: Not as bad as I would have thought.
0: Yeah. It's not bad. Let me see. Is it?
1: It's like $300.
0: Is it a decent size one? Oh, yeah.
1: I think it's a standard one. It's hard to tell in the picture, but I think that's a standard.
0: Huh. Well, look at that. Y'all want to go in on some grocery carts? This is the latest trend, man. Everybody's doing them. We're all going to need them before long. They're only going to go up as more people get homeless.
1: Or maybe you want to start a new Jackass series. They were always big with the grocery carts.
0: So was I. Just race the crap out of those things. You can put bigger casters on them. Maybe you got something.
1: We need to talk to our guys at the High Rollers place, the big wheels.
0: Yeah, yeah.
1: They could figure something out for those.
0: No doubt. Pantera Walk. Something you wouldn't be doing if you had a grocery cart. You could just hop up in it. like paddle your way to work. What is that dude doing? Well, obviously he's paddling to work, honey. In a grocery cart where you can buy them right now for $1,160. Some would call that a steal. All right. Let's tee up some Pantera on the way. Evanescence some more. 1279
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0: 179 KBPI. Evanescence. Yeah. I was just telling Scoop, I might have been a little racist to my wife yesterday.
1: Yes, the answer to your question is yes.
0: Completely, like, you know, jokingly but funny. My wife, so we have this rental place. I bought my buddy, the whole reason I live where I live, I had a buddy, Phil, who I used to go see all the time. And I loved that area and ended up finding a home out there. Well, Phil moved to Montana a few years back and right at the freaking height of the market. Anyway, I was able to get his house, finance his house. And so I rented it out a couple years ago. The dude just trashed it. So been cleaning it up. He didn't trash too bad on the inside, but he had a dog. So now we're painting walls and, you know, counters and just, you know, the big cleanup. So it's how he left me, man. Sometimes, you know, you think you're doing something right. You're like, I got kids. I try to make right moves and stuff and blah, blah, blah, blah, blah. But man, it's a pain in the ass sometimes. Because this dude, he carried me in a storyline that was like, hey, I'm going to catch up with you in May on these last couple of months of rent, because he owed me a couple of months of rent. He said he was doing this big job and he's going to get paid in May, only to find out he skated in May. He's just like, I'm leaving. Neighbor thinks he went to Tennessee.
1: Mm.
0: So, whatever. Left me with this mess to clean up.
1: You went to a non-extradition state, I'm guessing.
0: So, I've been like, kind of, you know, picking up the pieces. Well, it's about time to clean up the place. And, you know, when you're leaving in a hurry, it's not like you're cleaning the place up. So the kitchen needs to be cleaned and, you know, windows and, you know, showers, bathrooms, as you would think. Monica's like, yo, Monica's got a big family. Her mom's family is like 12 or 13 siblings, you know?
1: Oh, wow.
0: And her dad's side of family is right there with it. And she's like, I got family that could, you know, we'll come over and we'll put them to work and we'll, you know, we'll hire the family. And I'm like, hey, I'm down for paying whatever team of people you want, whatever, get in here, blah, blah, blah, clean it up. So, you know, Monica's first generation Mexican American. So I was like, this sounds racist, but I was like, you got family, right? Like a whole, she said last night, she said, it's just my aunt and my uncle coming over. I'm like, aren't they kind of old? Cause they are kind of old. And I said, well, we'll pay them and stuff, but don't you have a team somewhere in there? Isn't there like a, you know, there's not more? And she just laughs. She's like, it's because I'm Mexican, huh? And I'm like, no, it's because, well, maybe. I don't know. I get maybe. And then we laughed. And she's like, well, I'm coming over. So, yeah, it was... It was funny. We were cracking about that all night. But yeah, I got to get a. I thought, you know, she's like, honey, of course I have somebody in the family that cleans. I'm Mexican. And I was like, oh, you can say it, but I can't. And then when she said it was just one aunt and one uncle who I've met before and they're old. I'm like, wait a minute. You don't have more. There's not more of you than that. Anyway, so what I'm saying is, Tommy and Danny, if you're up right now, headed over there, man. Good luck. My buddies Tommy and Danny, I've been hiring them to help me fix the place up too. So, you know, you're up against the month, you know, and anybody that's got a rental, you're like, man, if I could just get it on the market in the next few days, we're going to share some pictures today of it. And, you know, rent it out before July, that sure would be nice. But yeah, that's the mission. Trying to do right things for your kids. It's definitely something to it. I talked to Dad yesterday.
1: Oh, how did that go?
0: Dad talked to Ryder and Utana for the first time.
1: Really?
0: Flipped him out. Yeah.
1: Wow. Because
0: before they weren't, like, you know, you couldn't really carry on a conversation.
1: Sure, sure.
0: You know, kids got to, you know.
1: You just get some babbling sort of going.
0: Exactly,
1: on.
0: Exactly. Yeah, you know?
1: I get you.
0: So, interesting. I'll tell you about that in a minute. It was like, wow. Totally shook him up. Totally like, I'll just tell you about it. It's awesome. Deftones on the way. We'll do Volbeat more, all right? Let's get at it. 1079 KVPI.
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0: the vote beat still counting. 179 KVPI. Good morning. Still a couple fun stories in the news. It looks like Little Rock, Arkansas was named America's fattest town.
1: Really?
0: Does that mean they got to drop the little? little is just all sarcastic. How fat is it, Scoop?
1: How fat is Little Rock?
0: The whole town, the town square, is a circle. you don't have that problem in Tweaker, Iowa, that's for sure. let's see, other news out there I saw was kind of weird. Couple stories are working on stupid stories. For whatever reason, that stupid, we had it in stupid stories yesterday. That guy that used a massage gun on his eyeball, it made the rounds. It's in today's news. We were just ahead of the curve. But the dude used the, you know, those massaging guns. He used the bullet. He didn't even use the ball. He used the bullet. You know, it's got little
1: it's got
0: attachments, heads, whatever you want to call it. He was using the one with the bullet, which would squish his eye inward, right, and against the sides. And it did, like, tons of damage. Torn retinas, just all this crazy retinal tears, bruising, some condition called retinal dialysis, widespread bruising. Ooh, 6 full thickness rips in his retina.
1: Yeah.
0: Yeah, just all this crap. He's like, I don't know why. I can't see nothing. Then he reluctantly shared the fact that he'd been using a massage gun on his eyeballs. You gotta be a special kind of dumb to do that.
1: Right.
0: Like, how stupid are you?
1: Did it at least feel good before the retina started tearing?
0: No, it can't feel good. I mean, yeah, it's for soft tissue, but not eyeballs. What? You can't do that. Anyway, it's crazy. That's, again, that's a special level of stupid right there. But yeah, that story caught a lot of eyes, Scoop. Shut up. And the truck, the semi truck with the bees. It's like the second or third one in like a matter of a month or two where bees, you know, have been just attacking people with some truck carrying a bunch of bees. Spills or flips over or whatever. And then you got the whole town buzzing, Scoop.
1: I feel like if you're driving around bees, you'd be extra, extra careful. But like you've said, I think we've had 3 bee overturned trucks already.
0: Yeah, there's something in this story. There were 2 million bees.
1: Yeah.
0: Good God. Anyways, it's something to watch out for, I guess. I would not want to do. There's some things I don't mind cleaning up, you know, but a bee spill with all those things swarming. Have you seen those people doing it? No. Even with the bee outfit or whatever,
1: nope.
0: They're going to find their way in. Nope. I'm not having that. I'm like, yeah, let's drive around it. Let's drive around it fast.
1: Right. Bees live here now.
0: Right. Yeah. Somebody else is going to deal with that. That's not me. fancy fun fact coming up. Here's an old school corn for you. This is a good one. Shooting Ladders, BPI.

0: Remember when that first came out, everybody would just be like, Nick, Nick, Betty Whack, scream at the top of their lungs. It's awesome. I don't know, maybe you're doing that now in your car. That's awesome, too. Corn killing it there. All right, 646, time for your fancy fun fact of the day.
1: The fancy fun fact.
2: That's the fact, Jack. That's the fact, Jack.
0: Indeed it is, brought to you by
3: Waterworld.
0: Waterworld. Go get a bath. You see all these people in France dying or drowning? Because it's so hot. They had like a 100-degree day. People just jumping in water. They don't even know how to swim. That's some dumbass people.
3: Yeah.
0: I mean, I feel bad people are dying, but damn. If you're going to jump in a body of water, shouldn't you know how to swim? I don't know.
3: It's just that hot.
0: It's not that hot. all right, a couple things. Who do you think the highest grossing actor of all time is? Think about it for a minute. Highest,
3: all time.
0: All time.
3: I mean, Jim Carrey had a good run there for a while where he was doing $20 million movies. Will Smith also had a bunch of them.
0: I don't think anybody's had more movies than Tom Cruise or something, right?
3: Grossing, though? So the movie made all the money, right? I'm going to go with, it's got to be one of the Marvel people because they made so many of those.
0: Dude.
3: Is it Robert Downey?
0: It's Stan Lee.
3: Oh, because he did the cameo in every single one of them.
0: Yeah. The highest grossing actor of all time is Stan Lee, thanks to his silly cameos in every Marvel movie that's ever made. So, Stan Lee.
3: Wow, good for him.
0: I mean, he's dead now. won't be doing that anymore. But I was kind of blown away by that. Something else. You know the fake money, speaking of movies, in Rush Hour 2 that they used? It looks so real. It was the first of that movie money that we see, you know, that looks dead nuts on the the real stuff. It looks so real. Secret Service wound up raiding the prop company that made it, seizing all the money that they had still in the prop company, and then accused the company of counterfeiting because it was so real like money. It was like,
3: wow.
0: Damn. It was legit.
3: Yeah, the ones that we've had floating around here, if you didn't see the words that says clearly motion picture.
0: Yeah.
3: It's written
0: movie
3: in
0: only
3: that same,
0: or motion picture only, yeah.
3: It's written in that same font, though, so it just sort of
0: blends.
3: Right, if you're not paying attention.
0: It is. Feels like money, acts like money, smells like money. Women do the same thing for the fake money until they realize it's fake.
3: Looks really good coming out of one of those money guns.
0: Oh, man, amazing. It floats just like the real stuff does. I mean, I've never seen either one, but imagine it does. What life would be if you had a money gun? I mean, how much you got to spend to get a money gun in a strip club?
3: What if you just paid for things normal like that? Go up to Walmart and just...
0: Yo, hold on. Pull out a holster, a big-ass, like a tool belt with a big-ass money gun. What, $290? Just burying her in singles.
3: She's trying to grab it like you're in one of those
0: wind machines.
3: Right.
0: Yeah. Trying to hug it in her hoodie. That's awesome. Just go up to the, you know, toll booth or whatever. Car wash.
3: That's how the vending machine should give money back.
0: I mean, make it more
3: just
0: insane.
3: Just spray it out.
0: Everybody just waiting for some dude to get his change. I don't think so, punk. I mean, outside of a Walmart or grocery store, what do you pay for nowadays? You know, you imagine going to a gas station every time. Yo, $50 on pump five.
3: Lego store. It's how I'm buying my next stuff.
0: Right. Dude's like, come on, you guys again. Stupid money guns. That would be awesome. It's a lot of singles, though. Occasionally, you got to get that wadded up one that some dude's had in his wallet for 15 years. You know, with all the corners folded off or torn off.
3: Emergency 20.
0: Right, right. Just, dude, you're messing up my gun. 651 now. We'll come back. A few other things in the news. I got to chat about stupid stories as well. It's 179 KBPI.
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0: Limp Bizkit rolling. Good stuff there. 7:07, too damn early in the morning. So Douglas County just voted on something that a lot of counties are starting to vote on and have a little say in: electric scooters and dirt bikes. So Douglas County, the commissioners on Tuesday voted to approve an ordinance that regulates the usage of what they say is low-powered scooters and off-highway vehicles. Now, they say they're doing this to regulate usage on public roads, trails, other public property in unincorporated areas. Approval of the ordinance, which takes effect immediately. Oh. How about that? They really can move fast. Came after two public readings and public comments. There are more than 200 comments online. Most of them were in support of the changes. Now, when you read the changes, maybe right now they're allowed to ride those things anywhere. The ordinance is not about restricting outdoor fun. It's about establishing common sense boundaries so that our neighborhood streets, sidewalks, and trails remain safe for pedestrians and for the riders themselves. That's what Kevin Von Rinkel said in a press release. I bet the kids would argue otherwise. Under current state law, low-powered scooters and off-highway vehicles are not street legal. The local ordinance includes fines as well as provisions addressing reckless and careless driving, helmet requirements for minors, and here's where they changed it up a little bit: parental responsibility. Yeah, listen to this. Parents or guardians found guilty of allowing their minor children to operate the vehicle in an area they're not allowed face fines between $250 and $1,000. Reckless driving fines range between $500 and $1,000 that can be tacked on top of it. The ordinance also allows the sheriff's office to impound the vehicles which are being operated on public streets, roads, trails, and alleys.
1: So are you allowed to ride those on the sidewalk? That doesn't seem like that's the right place for those.
0: I don't know. You know, it does bring up the question because they've been... See, that's tough, right? Because they've been on the street, but you don't want that on the sidewalk.
1: And you don't want them on all streets. Like, I figure, you know, a residential neighborhood, kids, like, treating it like their bicycle bikes. I would figure you can ride through your neighborhood that way. We never rode on the sidewalks in our bicycles. It was always middle of the street, make sure the cars can see you.
0: Yeah.
1: But then again, I also not a big fan of these getting onto, you know, Wadsworth.
0: Right. Especially in packs of 8 to 800.
1: Right. Not all roads are equal, especially when it comes to this.
0: Traffic. I don't know. It's a little bit confusing in that regard, right? So maybe can you Google it and find out where? I mean, there's no doubt sometimes it's an issue. I was in Parker. I was on Lincoln the other day, and there were a big pack of them that came across. You know, I forgot what this cross street was, but they were crossing Lincoln, and they were, you know, they're just kids on electric dirt bikes, and you know what? But what about the scooters? Those scooters, right? Those things are on the sidewalk, right?
1: I think the new ones specifically say do not ride on the sidewalk.
0: Oh, the little like the Lime scooters, but whatever the new company is,
1: Vio, I think. Yeah. I want to say the one that I've seen. And it was more of the bike style, not the scooter style. It had a seat. But I specifically remember it saying, don't ride this on the sidewalk.
0: But aren't the ones you stand on, aren't those for the sidewalk? Or do you drive those on the street?
1: I think downtown they encourage you to be in the bike lane.
0: Huh. It is confusing, man. But I mean, I see why they're so... They're so fun to be on and around because, you know, I see packs of kids on these things all over the place.
1: Right.
0: You've got wheelie control on it. It makes it so easy to do a wheelie. Man, that's not even fair. Did you find anything out?
1: Well, so there's class one and there's class two and there's class three scooters, and they all have their own regulations and requirements. Like a class one is a pedal assist and it can go up to 20 miles per hour. And then there's class two, which is the throttle assist up to 20 miles per hour. And those are legally permitted anywhere a traditional bicycle is allowed. That includes most bike lanes, multi-use paved trails, and neighborhood streets. Then you have the class three, which is the pedal assist up to 28 miles per hour. And that's restricted to streets, highways, and specifically designated paths. They are generally prohibited on multi-use paths like the Cherry Creek Trail and sidewalks. So if they're under 20 miles per hour, then you treat it like a normal bike. Once you're above 20, then
0: it's a car.
1: It's like a small motorcycle, yeah.
0: I don't know, but I guarantee you this. If I had an opportunity to ride my dirt bike, I had a little MR50 or an XR80, if I had a chance to ride that around on the subdivision streets as a kid, I'd be all over that, man. that would have been so, God, that would have been so fun, but we weren't allowed to. We're like, hell no, we'd get all kinds of trouble. Just rolling down, you know, Boone Avenue in Winchester, Kentucky, be like, yeah, I'm a dirt bike. Yeah, no, we'd get arrested.
1: And on this anniversary of me getting hit by a car, I can tell everybody that riding on sidewalks is not recommended. Bicycle, e-bike, any of those.
0: Right. But you say hit by a car, but didn't you hit the car?
1: Yes, that's how I found out that riding on the sidewalks is not recommended.
0: Yeah, he wasn't hit by a car. He teed up the car.
1: The car hit me. I rolled up on the hood. It was just my fault, not his fault. And luckily, we all just walked our own ways and shook it off.
0: Right. I'm going to sue you. So, hold on. My buddy Mikey just texted me. He said, I was told that you can't ride on the sidewalk. You can't ride on the street. The gutters is a gray area.
1: The gutters.
0: Oh, that's hilarious. Little five finger for you. It's 179 KBPI.

0: August 23rd, looking forward to that show, man. Matt and the boys coming back through town, Avenged Sevenfold with, it's kind of weird, who's holding up?
1: Good Charlotte.
0: That is a weird one. I can't really name a Good Charlotte tune. But I can sing damn near all of the Avenged ones.
1: Good Charlotte's, I think their biggest was Lifestyles of the Rich and Famous.
0: Yeah, again, nothing. Whatever. All right. It's time to make fun of other people because they're stupid. It's time for Stupid Stories. Let's do it.
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3: Stupid! You're so stupid!
0: Yeah, you are. Stupid Stories brought to you by...
1: The Rugby Nations Cup going on. There's a doubleheader this 4th of July going on at Dick's Sporting Goods Park. Celebrate our nation's 250th with an epic international rugby doubleheader. And then Denver's biggest fireworks show ever. Going on this 4th of July, Dick's Sporting Goods Park.
0: Ooh. Ah. Ooh. That's the biggest fireworks show ever. Okay. Today is National Day of Joy. Hope you're feeling that one. If not, stop by here. We'll tickle you. all right. So a camouflage-colored ATV is in the news because it was stolen from the Flagler Turtle Patrol.
1: No, not the Turtle Patrol.
0: Do they really need an ATV for a turtle patrol? Couldn't you just walk? You know? Anyway, it's a volunteer group dedicated to protecting sea turtles and their nesting sites along Florida's coastline. I guess when you're driving up and down the coastline, maybe you need an ATV.
1: Why does it need to be camouflaged, though?
0: I mean, don't want to disturb the nest.
1: Sneaking up on the turtles?
0: Sneaking up on a turtle? I feel like, again, that's something easy to do. It can be purple, red, green. Doesn't matter what color it is. You can still sneak right up on the turtles. You're not getting away from me.
1: Was it sand camouflaged?
0: Man, who knows?
1: Just give them back their ATV.
0: Just give them back their ATV. Bring them a little electric one. A little 50cc one. let's see. I guess a graduate walked past the teachers and administrators without shaking their hands at a graduation ceremony, Scoop.
1: How dare.
0: You know, everybody was like, oh, ooh, the burn. Ooh, she dissed him.
1: It was a girl that did this, huh? Mm-hmm. Okay.
0: Says because she was bullied and they did nothing about it. Oh.
1: Rather than that, she should have done the where you reach out and then when they reach out, she does the, puts her hand through her hair.
0: Right. Too slow, bitch. Right, psych. Goes up to the next one. That's too slow.
1: It's one thing to just never offer your hand up. It's another to pull it away completely.
0: Right, and then put it by your ear. Oh, I'm a mad girl. Ooh. 56% of people out there are confident, air quotes, confident, they can determine if a company's chat is AI or a human. And I'm like, oh, you think?
1: I'm part of that 40-something. I know I'll get fooled.
0: They're getting good, man.
1: Yeah.
0: They mess up and stuff on purpose now. It's wild.
1: I do like asking a person that's clearly a human, though, to do a math problem for me.
0: I like just asking somebody that's clearly a person if they're a robot.
1: What's 46 times 8?
0: Man, we don't have
1: you. I don't know that. Right. If they're a bot, they'll answer it.
0: Right. Are you a robot? No, bro, I'm not a robot. Are you a robot? Would you stop?
1: They never say I'm not a robot. They just laugh. Oh, you.
0: Yeah. Oh, you stop it. That's so silly. Let's see. 90% of companies that use AI in hiring. Wow. This says 90% of companies use AI in hiring, but fewer than 5% are seeing it work out for their, you know, hiring needs.
1: Right.
0: Well, that's not good.
1: It's because they're hiring people that used AI on their resumes.
0: Mm-hmm.
1: And AI sucker
0: fish, right? Meta is now designing its own cheaper AI smart glasses.
1: Oh, okay.
0: I guess they third-party that out, whatever. But now they're going to design their own. They're going to be state-of-the-art. You know what? It won't be long before everybody's in these glasses.
1: Yeah.
0: There are some wild, crazy new things in technology. All incorporated. You think glasses will soon become like your phone? And you're just talking to your glasses.
1: I think that'll happen.
0: Have you seen the bone conductive headphones? So they're now in glasses?
1: I have seen some of those, yeah.
0: So the headphones and earpieces are in the actual arm of the glasses.
1: So you'll basically just be talking to yourself.
0: Yeah.
1: Kind of like you're on
0: and
1: a phone.
0: And seeing answers or getting answers through a speaker all on your glasses.
1: Right.
0: So instead of looking at a screen, you're just looking through your glasses and they're offering things that are, you know, kind of translucent. You can see past them. But at the same time, getting all this info and data and all stuff in real time.
1: Right.
0: Crazy, trippy. It's just wild where that's going. and everybody's leaning into it hard, man. Two workers were hospitalized when an oven exploded in a New York City pizzeria.
1: Ooh.
0: Well, I say ooh, but I bet they were covered in cheesy sauce. I bet for a moment it was like, yeah, it's okay, man. Just give me some pizza. A shopping center in Russia announced, well, I think the best way to drive people back to shopping malls. They have the world's first indoor fishing pond inside of the mall.
1: Ooh, okay.
0: And people can go in there and just fish.
1: I think that's great. I mean, you can, if you're a girl, you drag your guy and be like, I'll be back in an hour. Go ahead and fish.
0: Oh, yeah, for the guy?
1: Right.
0: Dudes in there like, I caught the big one. She's like, so did I. that's funny. A professional reptile wrangler was called to a home in Australia where a large snake was found hiding behind the living room TV. But when they say large snake, see this bitch. There was another story of, what was the tonnage, Scoop?
1: Over 4 tons of snakes.
0: Yeah, 4 tons of basically constrictors, pythons and boa constrictors, were pulled out of the Everglades in Florida. 4 tons!
1: I think this is one of their like weekly, or their yearly like week-long, let's just go out and see how many snakes we can cull and...
0: Right?
1: Try to control the population.
0: Yeah, man.
1: But I've never seen snakes weighed in, or numbered in tons before.
0: Let's see... A volunteer program recently delivered tons of impact to invasive species. The Sunshine State constantly faces the threat of multiple invasive species, snakes to iguanas to giant snails. Oh, snails are wild. 4 tons of invasive pythons from the Florida Everglades were just removed. That's 8,000 pounds of snake. Good God, that's a lot of snake. So you want to know a number count?
1: That's sure.
0: 180 pythons. That doesn't seem like that many pythons for 4 tons. It marks the greatest biomass of invasive Burmese pythons removed in a single season. Wow.
1: Did it say they were also clearing out the snails? Because I found, well, giant snails are taking over part of Florida again.
0: Damn, it's a big snail.
1: Yeah, from nose to the end of the shell, it's the girl's full hand.
0: Wow.
1: And they said they'll get up to 8 inches long.
0: Damn.
1: For a snail.
0: That's a big slimy creature. Back to the snakes. They were found across a 200 square mile area. Dude, listen to this. Pythons. They found pythons. Just a freaking snake weighing more than 153 pounds.
1: Just one?
0: Yeah. Yeah. They had some that were over 17 feet long. Wow. Dude, on average, the snakes weighed 100 pounds.
1: Really?
0: Damn.
1: So it wasn't like they found one or 200 pounders and the rest were all small.
0: On average, they found... the average snake was a 100-pound snake. God. Dude, that's a big snake, man. A 100-pound snake is a big damn snake. That's crazy. A woman caught on video emptying a public trash can on the street, stealing. She was celebrating in New York City the Knicks championship. She was the director at J.P. Morgan Chase. She was fired on Tuesday. Angie Baez was promoted to executive director of community and industry engagement for J.P. Morgan Chase more than a year ago. She previously served as executive director of diversity, equity, and inclusion on one of those at a New York-based review website. Apparently, she was seen dumping out this trash can on the street. She carried the trash can onto the subway with her and stole it.
1: If you haven't seen these, they look like a big basketball net in Knicks colors. Bright orange, bright blue, bright white. You can't miss it. And yeah, it'd be one thing. I mean, don't steal the trash can. But on top of that, she dumped it all out just right onto the street where the trash can was before taking it.
0: Idiot. Deserves every bit of it more. 47-year-old man in UK named Mark Kearns got arrested for burning and selling remix CDs. He was burning CDs. 2026. This dude just got sentenced for burning and selling CDs. He pleaded guilty to unauthorized mixing and selling of music CDs. He got 2-year prison sentence, which will be suspended for 18 months. He's got to do 250 hours of community service.
1: For burning CDs, huh?
0: In 2026. They're like, dude, you got to stop burning CDs. And he's like, do I?
1: He's the last one.
0: I mean, I don't know what this guy does for a living, besides, you know, living in the past.
1: He works at a Blockbuster.
0: Right. Got a little kiosk on the sidewalk. Hey, pick up your latest CDs. Look, you selling CDs? I mean, you tell a teenager that we used to get like 10 or 12 or 15 CDs for a dollar, and they'll lose their mind. Are you kidding me? Remember, yeah.
1: It was 10 for a penny, and not only that, they would tape a penny to the ad and send it to you so you had the penny to spend on it.
0: Right. Yeah, that's what it was. You just had to buy like 2 more at the regular price.
1: Columbia House. Good old Columbia House.
0: Yeah, man. You get 20 CDs for a penny? I mean, this cat couldn't have been making much money.
1: Right.
0: Here you go, little Metallica, Seek and Destroy's BPI.

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0: Bad Guy Falling in Reverse, 107.9 KBPI. All you got to do is look to your neighbors to the west there and realize that, well, most of Utah is is floating over our city right now. yeah, Utah's, a lot of it's on fire. And it's, well, it's not good.
1: It's definitely different than when we had the Canadian fires, though. It doesn't have that maple-y sort of glow over the whole city.
0: Yeah, I'm watching, there's a video of this cabin from another Ring doorbell getting engulfed in flames. And now the fire just is, I mean, it's moving crazy fast up the side of this hill. And just takes over this cabin in no time flat. It's, yeah, it's terrifying to watch a fire like that. Crazy. But look, man, that's the reason there's so much smoking in and around Denver today. Up north is bad. Down south is bad. It's all blown in from Utah.
1: You could hardly see the mountains earlier from our balcony over there.
0: Yeah, it's getting worse, it looks like. Some more showers move in, though, expected, I think, today, middle afternoon, two or three.
1: I don't think they're expecting the hail like they had yesterday out in Wiggins and out east. But
0: how bad did it get in Wiggins?
1: You know, I haven't seen any footage, so hopefully a lot of the stuff that happened was just out in the middle of nowhere, big open fields and all that. So I haven't seen any bad damage. We did see a guy in Texas that had his windshield smashed.
0: Yeah.
1: Those were about baseball sized.
0: Right? Yeah, that was insane. They were like, oh, it came through the windshield of their car. That's insane. It's wild, man, but it's funny because yesterday I'm over at this rental doing a bunch of work, and Dustin from McIntyre Roofing, there was a shingle. I saw, you know, like a shingle in the drainage area, and I was like, well, that's not good. He says, you know what? Luckily, the majority of the home subdivision areas have kind of missed the hail season, the severe hail damage.
1: Sure.
0: A couple little, you know, smaller runs, but the majority of people up and down the Front Range so far have been blessed. We haven't got any. And he was talking about how he thought it was going to miss last night, too. Hmm. But he's got crazy cool technology. He had a drone. He's like, hold on, man. Pulled it out of the back of his truck. It was zipped up there. It was like, okay, here's your problem. You had a patch, and it looks like you got some wind damage here. Blah, blah, blah. And he's zoomed down with the drone and took all these photos of it. Whatnot. He's like, oh, yeah. You can see right here. This is where that shingle is missing from. So I'll get Chris out of here. We'll take care of this, button that up, blah, blah, blah. And I was like, dude, that is so sick.
1: No ladder, no getting up there.
0: 5 minutes, you can diagnose the problem on your roof.
1: Wow, that's really
0: like,
1: cool.
0: Wow, that is crazy. That's cool as hell, man. So yeah, he was glad. He's like, well, I hate to see anybody have to go through, you know, whenever you have baseball size hell, dude, it is just, everything gets ruined.
1: Right.
0: Everything gets destroyed. So, yeah, man, fortunately, that didn't come to fruition, and I'm glad. There were some bad hailstorms, not taking that away from anybody that got hit, but they were predicting, some ugly stuff, man. I was telling my dad about that. He was like, wait, what? And I'm like, yeah, they're predicting baseball-sized hail. He's like, how is that possible?
1: Did you ever get hail in Kentucky?
0: No, okay. Yeah. Never. It's just wild. It's just an anomaly that kind of happens, you know, here, Oklahoma, New Mexico, Kansas, you know, just this corridor that prone to it, man. It's wild. And speaking of dad, something happened yesterday talking with dad. I'll catch you up on here in a few. It's wild as well. Here we go. A very exciting episode of Life of the Most Fantastic Crime Fighter the World's Ever Known. Another exciting episode with Chicken Man.
2: Now. Another exciting episode in the life of the most fantastic crime fighter the world has ever known.
3: Chicken Man!
4: He's everywhere!
2: Well, in our last very exciting episode, the wonderful white-winged warrior was carrying out this idea he had to become the first man to fly the Atlantic.
5: Yeah, whose idea?
2: Well, I thought
4: this wasn't my idea.
2: And thus, on this, the fourth day of his transatlantic flight, his mighty wings continue to carry him forward on the great ocean's currents of wind.
4: That's not as easy as it sounds. You go try it.
2: Meanwhile, close by, there is much panic in the pilot's cabin of a giant transatlantic jet airliner.
5: I saw it. I really saw it.
6: Now take it easy, Captain.
5: It was fantastic.
6: Let's loosen your shirt and tie here.
5: Huge. I mean, really huge white wings flapping. Huge white flapping.
6: Now,
5: white wings.
6: I want you to breathe deeply.
5: And it was wearing a full-length yellow raincoat.
6: Captain, breathe.
5: With a matching yellow hood. Would you believe that?
6: In and out. In and out.
5: Stewardess.
6: Yes, my captain.
5: The world.
6: What about the world?
5: It must be warned about the attack of the yellow raincoat birds.
6: You did not see this, Captain. You think you saw it. I saw
5: a yellow raincoat bird scout.
6: No, Captain.
5: Probably flapping around, checking things out for the big invasion of the yellow raincoat birds.
6: Would you please listen to me?
5: They'll probably begin by attacking aircraft and ships at sea. Aircraft. This is an aircraft.
6: You're tired. You're overworked.
5: You're looking at the man who's going to save the world. Hello, this is K-45 Transatlantic calling all ships at sea.
6: Captain, let me hold you in my arms.
5: Calling all ships at sea.
6: I'll sing you a lullaby like your mother used to sing.
5: Beware the invasion of the big yellow raincoat birds. They're attacking this planet in a big yellow raincoat with matching hood. Will you shut up? Well, this is it. Keep rocking, keep singing.
6: I think someone is knocking on the side of this plane.
5: Sing to me. Go to sleepy little baby.
7: Go to sleepy little baby. Go to sleepy little bay.
0: Well,
2: has the captain feathered his prop and blown his cool? And could that knocking be Chicken Man asking to use the radio room or perhaps the... No, not while the plate is in motion. Be listening tomorrow for another exciting episode in the life of the most fantastic crime fighter the world has ever known.
0: The big yellow raincoat birds are coming. What? That's awesome. I don't care who you are. He's going to save the world, Scoop. That's awesome. Big yellow raincoat birds.
1: Coming up on Friday, we will hit the halfway point of the Birdman adventure. The Chicken Man adventure.
0: Yeah. Halfway point. All right. There you have it. And man, he is... The number of criminals he's put behind bars is just amazing. I'm blown away by the number and how fast it grows every day. It's really beyond belief. All right. So, Dad Chronicles. Catch up on that next. It's 107.9 KBPI.
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0: I wasn't an accident. But I said, hey, Evelyn, how are you? I've not actually got to talk to Dad since Father's Day. And you guys know that Thursday or Friday before Father's Day, Dad and I had that talk, man. And it was pretty refreshing and, you know, pretty like, you know, my dad actually seemed like he was sorry and apologized for, you know, kind of how he's been acting of late. So I said, okay, water on the bridge. We'll move forward. So yesterday it was pretty wild because I said, Evelyn, can I speak with Dad? And she's like, yeah, I'll get him. And so Dad and I were talking on the phone and Monica pulls up. Well, Dad and I, for the last year, we've had a strained relationship, so to speak. And really, the kids, until they get, you know, 4, 5, 6, they're not really, even 4 is tough, 5, 6, 7, it's really difficult to carry on a conversation with them.
1: Sure.
0: You know, because they don't process things like we do. And, you know, they're like squirrel. Then they're off.
1: I'm dealing with a 3, almost 4-year-old, and I understand about 70% of what he says.
0: Right. So, you know, you add to that frustration of not being able to hear, and it gets somewhat, you know, convoluted.
1: Sure.
0: So, I'd never had, and I didn't realize this until it occurred yesterday, my dad has never spoken to my kids. Now, when Utana was a baby, we went to Kentucky, and Dad got to see Utana, but he's never spoken to the kids.
1: Right. Baby's just going gaga, gaga.
0: Right. And so yesterday, I'm on the phone with him, and here comes Monica with the kids, and Ryder runs right up and is like, Dada! You know, gives me a hug. And I was like, all right, I guess I'll introduce him now. And I said, Dad, here's your grandson, Ryder. You want to speak to him? And Dad's like, and he didn't know what to call himself. he's like, I'm my grandfather, my Steve, my dad's real name is Steve. He's like, am I Paul, grandfather? I'm your daddy's dad.
1: So, you can be whatever you want, but now is the time to decide.
0: Yeah, man. I'm like, this is gonna be it. So he's like, I'm grandfather, papa, because you know I grew up as papas, you know, and he's like, I'm papa. No, I'm your grandfather. So Ryder's like, oh, okay. Do you like to ride motorcycles? And because I've told Ryder that my dad, you know, took me motorcycle riding. I always enjoyed it as a kid. And so my dad's like, oh, well, yeah. I taught your daddy how to ride a motorcycle. And Ryder's like, oh, well, that's fun. I'm going to go ride my bicycle now. So he takes off. And then Utana, she's right behind him. And so she wants to say hello. And she's like, hi, who's this? And again, he's like, this is Grandpa Meade. This is Grandpa Meade. And she's like, oh, well, how are you today? And he kind of chuckled. And he said, well, I'm fine, Utana. How are you? And then Ryder comes in, back in, and he goes like, look at me, Dad. I'm riding my bike again. I'm going to ride down that hill. And Dad hears him, and he says, what's your favorite sport? And Ryder says, I'm a wrestler. And Dad said something I didn't know. Dad said, oh, I wrestled in college. And I was like, you wrestled in college? I had no idea. And he was like 5th in the state as a freshman, like 4th in the state in the 200-pound class as like a sophomore, and then he had kids. but I had no idea. My dad was a wrestler. And then Utana said something else to him. And then they both took off riding bikes. But that's

0: BYOB, get it done. It's 179 KVPI. Oh, fired up, man. It's it's kind of a weird Wednesday. We're supposed to have some hail, maybe not. We were supposed to get baseball hail yesterday. It didn't show up at all. Well, Wiggins got hit with a little bit.
1: Wiggins got some, basically the farther out east you got, the worse it was. I think Sterling got some bad stuff. But here in the metro, as far as I can tell, we mostly avoided it.
0: Yeah, not bad at all. We could use some rain, but I'm not dealing with the hail.
1: Right.
0: Especially baseball size hail. They say, today's a 2?
1: Yeah, we're kind of in the 2 right here. Didn't sound like they were too concerned about the hail here, but they did say winds, possible tornadoes, maybe some thunderstorms.
0: Jeez. All right. We'll take some thunderstorms. We can leave the tornadoes and hail at home. So, the guys from Jackass, pretty funny because they got stars on... Well, they got... I guess it's in honor of their last... I think it comes out next week or something. The best and last Jackass. The Jackass guys got a star named after them through the star name registry.
1: So not a Hollywood fame star.
0: Yeah, no, like
1: you're
0: a real
1: talking
0: star. Like a real in the star. Sky. Yeah. And then when you play Connect the Dots with the stars that each of the guys got, because they each got one, it makes the shape of a penis.
1: Oh, very nice.
0: So the Little Constellation even has a new name.
1: Oh?
0: Yeah, the Little Dicker. So you know how you're able to buy stars, and you know they do that sometimes for Valentine's Day.
1: Right.
0: Name a star after your significant other, you know, because there's billions of them in the sky. Well, these guys each got a star in the shape of a penis, and they named the constellation. Just a side note, Best and Last, the new Jackass movie, opens in theaters this weekend, right? June 26th, Friday. So, yeah, to celebrate that. I'm up in the sky.
1: But don't expect them to add that to the Zodiac. What's your sign?
0: Little Dicker. The what?
1: Yes.
0: Can you imagine the write-ups on that one?
1: You're a Sagittarius and I'm a penis. It would never work.
0: Right. You're anus and I'm a little dicker. I mean, but hey, at least their names are up there. At least they got a constellation named after them. Here goes 90 Snails. It's 179 KBPI.

number one for people named Mitch who live under a bridge. Thanks, Mitch. 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

0: Slipknot, before I forget, it's 107.9 KBPI. Good morning, man. On your Wednesday, a couple things in the news out there. A woman and her family asked to leave a restaurant in Salina, Texas. Why? Because she was breastfeeding her son. I mean, it's always weird, right?
1: Was the son an appropriate age for breastfeeding?
0: He was 22. Nah, I'm just kidding. I don't know. I feel like at Waffle House, you get your next meal free if you do that. It was always weird when Monica would be, you know, it's like, oh, the baby's hungry. And, you know, throw a little thing over or something. Kraft is going through developing the TSA compliant container of ranch dressing.
1: Oh, okay.
0: They are moving forward with that. Which is hysterical, especially, you know, if you're one of those weirdos who've been shoving that up your butt the entire time. Nah, just kidding, but they are doing that. That's one of the big things that they're, just all the Europeans, man, have been talking about, discussing, bringing ranch across the pond. It's one of the big things they're taking away. Well, there's been a few things, but it's always, at least in the last couple of weeks, it's always been kind of cool coming in the morning to see what Europeans are freaking out over now.
1: I really like the Dutch guys at Chili's. They had never been to Chili's before. Yeah. And they ordered like the mozzarella sticks, and they were seeing just how much of a cheese pull they could do.
0: Yeah. They're like taking the mozzarella sticks and breaking them in half and be like, look at the cheese.
1: That we just watched Norway riding the subway.
0: Yeah, Norway was doing a rowing. Like, all the Norway fans got on the subway, and as it's going, they're like, and they're like they're rowing the subway. I bet the cities that had the games are enjoying the influx of foreigners, you know?
1: Oh, absolutely.
0: Because it really is. It is a lot of foreigners, man.
1: Well, we saw yesterday that I think it was Miami. They put out a thing. I don't know if it was one bar or a bunch of them that basically said, hey, if you're wearing a kilt, we're going to let you drink for free.
0: Right.
1: And the representative of the Scottish crew, the Tartan Army, was like, I don't think that's a very good idea. We're gonna drink you dry. We drank Boston dry, and you're just Miami.
0: Right. They're like, you want to invite us to have free drinks? And all you gotta do is wear the stuff we're gonna be wearing anyway. He's like, yeah, sucker fish. We came here to drink and watch soccer. And there's no soccer on TV right now. they really are pounders, man. It's kind of fun to watch and kind of interesting to see what they're glamoring about next, you know? It's kind of cool.

0: if it kills me, a little Papa Roach. He got to bring his kid up on stage the other night and do a show with his kid during the encore. His kid rapped half the stuff and sung half of it. It was badass, man. What a cool moment for Jacoby. I think that was Father's Day weekend they did a show and he got to come out.
1: Cool.
0: Pretty damn cool for sure. That'd be awesome. Jacoby's killing it, man. He's been on a roll lately. And his son's old enough where, you know, he gets to go out and enjoy it too.
1: Right.
0: It's so cool. That'd be awesome.
1: I was going to say, like, feels like it was like 15 years ago he had his son come out on stage and
0: as a little kid.
1: Right. Not doing any singing or anything. Just come out and show him off. And now it's like, you want to be a rock star?
0: It's funny because
1: I'll give you a taste.
0: Ivan's like, yo, bro, you going to bring your kids out during the Red Rock show? I was talking to him the other day. We had Ivan's dad call us on Do Your Favorite Tuesday the other day. I was talking with Ivan because I was supposed to, last time my kids went to see it, I didn't get to do a stage announcement because they messed up. He goes, dude, you got to bring your kids. You got to bring them out on stage, man. So, yeah, that Red Rock show in September, probably going to do that. I'm excited about that. That would definitely be a moment to remember, right?
1: Oh, for sure.
0: They'll be like, what?
1: My dad did some cool things for me as a kid, but nothing like, hey, you want to be on the stage at Red Rocks with a full crowd in front of you?
0: Right?
1: Nothing like that.
0: That's going to be a moment. I'm super excited. Last time, I was just hoping they could see me, so I'm going to keep the fingers crossed, but I asked him, I was like, hey, man, is it okay if we bring the, kids out? He's like, yeah, man, please, I hope you do. And, take him out on stage and, he's like, you're definitely doing a stage announcement. You got crossed up last time. So he was all excited for me. So we'll see if it happens. I'm excited, but I don't want to jinx it. I don't want to be like, oh, no, it's not happening. what is happening? We do have another pair of tickets to Ministry at Red Rocks. You want to go? Yeah, you can do, of course. Call number 10. We'll get you set up. 303-713-7625-7655. Also, 303-631-2946. We'll get you in. Big plans for the night, Scoop? What do you got?
1: I don't know. Usually we have a podcast going on Wednesdays, but we don't have one tonight. So I don't know what I'm going to do with my night.
0: Really? It's all open?
1: Wide open.
0: Yeah. You want to come over and paint?
1: Not at all.
0: How about drywall?
1: But last night I did kind of get on. It's been a while since I've had a 3D printing design kick. And last night I was like, oh, I got an idea for something. Okay. So I was working on that. Maybe I'll work on that tonight a little more.
0: My buddy in Florida printed. He's doing some LS swaps. He printed this really cool piece to fit up behind the intake that holds all the coils. And he could route all the wires to the coils. 3D printed it, came up with his own. I was like, dude, that's slick, man. There's a story about a guy 3D printing. He was 3D printing teeth, and it sounds like I don't know if you want to do that.
1: Is it like dentures?
0: 22 year old engineering student helping thousands of people regain smiles by creating 3D printed dentures for free. Connor Gibson taught himself how to do it while volunteering in a nonprofit clinic. His dentures have already transformed the lives of a few patients in his area. Some have even gotten emotional seeing the new smiles for the first time. So I guess they're plastic teeth?
1: Yeah, there might be a way to print with like an enamel or a harder plastic. But yeah, I would assume there's a lot of, they combine everything with plastics these days. I've got some stuff that's wood and plastic, and it makes my whole place smell like a wood shop when I'm printing with it. It smells great, yeah.
0: Wow. All right.
1: So I'm sure they got something that's, it's not exactly teeth, but it's teeth enough. It's
0: pretty close.
1: Yeah.
0: Teeth adjacent.
1: I'll go over to Micro Center today and I'll ask them if they have the teeth.
0: Yo, give me the teeth plastic, man.
1: You got that teeth pet? Please.
0: I need it in the dull white.
1: This isn't yellow enough. I need something that matches these.
0: I need something a little darker. all right. Well, look, call number 10. You're going to Red Rocks. Check out Ministry at Acid Bath. That's going to be a good one. You're in the running for an autographed LP. Pretty damn cool. Let's get you set. You know the numbers. Have an awesome afternoon, you guys. Stay clear of the hailstorms for sure, man. Hopefully nobody gets cleaned up with that this afternoon. Hopefully it passes over just like you know, like we had happen yesterday. I'll take that. As opposed to baseball size L. Nope.
1: We watched a Wiggins video and glad we're not in Wiggins.
0: Man. Brutal, dude. You know it's bad when they just blowing out windows. It's just like, damn. Well, nonetheless, call number 10. Best of luck if you're a first responder or veteran. Thanks for everything. Shout out my man Kelly bringing some fish down to the pond right now.
1: Oh.
0: Yeah. Thought that was kind of cool. We'll see you bright and early tomorrow, you guys. Have an awesome afternoon. It's 107.9 KBPI.
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Good morning. Congratulations to Evanescence, who surprisingly enough, after all these years doing the thing, they got their second, only their second top song on the Rock Billboard charts with this one, KBPI.

did pick UConn center Terry Jr. with the 26th pick last night in the first round of the draft, but then went ahead and traded his rights immediately, his draft rights, to the Spurs. And they'll pick 35th overall, so early in the second round tonight. 107.9 KBP.

Real talk, nothing is cooler than a dog wearing sunglasses. But KBPI also available on 95.7 HD2. That's pretty close. Almost as cool as a dog wearing sunglasses.

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1: Hey, Allie. I love listening to you. I was hoping you could play something by Stained. Thanks.
0: Got it. Let's go back to the beginning. 107.9 KBPI. 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You know.

So Blind put out a new album a couple Fridays ago. First in 30 years, obviously, because their original frontman, Bradley Newell, died back in the 90s. And kind of insinuated in talking about this new album that they were done making new music. Yeah, we'll see about that. 107.9 KBPI, this is off the new album.

a big year for Five Finger Death Punch. Their 10th studio album is coming out this year. It is their 20th anniversary. They're going on a big tour. We don't know when the new album is coming out yet, but they did give us this to quell our appetite. KBPI, new music. Oh,

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Just enter this nationwide keyword on our website, America. That's America. Enter it now.

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0: And get her ass out of bed to make you some breakfast.
2: Ah! What is that?
0: Just a prank, honey. What do you mean, divorce papers? Suddenly I can't read. How are those eggs coming?

More FIFA World Cup action today. In fact, the first match of the day starts at 1 o'clock our time out in Seattle. Another one will play Switzerland and Canada will start in Vancouver at that same time. And six matches today, six matches tomorrow. One of those is Team USA playing their final group stage match in SoCal tomorrow night. 107.9 KBPI.

107.9 KBPI, it's Allie, and that's brand new from Pretty Reckless, off an album that will be out on Friday, as in 2 days from today. KBPI, it's Pearl Jam.

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1: Hi, Allie.
0: Hello.
1: If you could play me some Linkin Park.
0: Yeah.
1: You could do that. That would be awesome.
0: We'll do that after Falling in Reverse. KBPI.

won that Mega Millions jackpot last night. So now it's going up to, almost $500 million. So for Friday, $489 million. Cash option is over $220 million. Yeesh. 107.9 KBPI. It's Papa Roach.

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1: All right, so quick question. Raise your hand if you were born in this area. I know we got a lot of transplants. So if not, when you go back to your hometown, does it bring back this flood of memories of maybe driving around in your first car as a teenager acting a fool? That's kind of what this song's about. Don't want to go home tonight. It's new 3 Days Grace. 107.9 KBPI. We're not stopped.

World Cup action for the day about to kick off. There's three games at 1 o'clock. There's three more games in that 4 o'clock slot. There's two more games in that 7 o'clock slot. And yeah, six matches today. Six matches tomorrow, including Team USA taking on Turkey in their final group stage match. That's going to be in SoCal, 8 o'clock tomorrow night. Group stage play wraps up on Saturday. We go to the knockout round on Sunday. 107.9 KBPI. 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
2: One of the founding members of Fleetwood Mac, Michael John Kells Fleetwood, a.k.a. Mick Fleetwood, is celebrating his 79th birthday today. So, how about a Fleetwood Mac cover? Hailstorm doing Gold Dust Woman is your cover song of the day today. Under the covers of the alley. 107.9 KBPI.

so much warm weather already this season. It's crazy that it's just now the first week of summer. 84 today's high, 77 for tomorrow because of chance of some thunderstorms. Upper 80s again on Friday, and then we'll get back into the mid-90s for the weekend. 107.9 KBPI, it's Everlast. This guy, about to put out his first album in many years. It'll come out late August. API.

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0: And I would just love, love, love if you could play me some Shinedown. I don't care if it's old. I don't care if it's new. 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I don't care if it's fast.
1: I will get you some Shinedown in there after this new Breaking Ben. KBPI.

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Tiger Woods made his first public appearance since getting out of rehab. He is 50, and he was charged with suspicion of driving under the influence back in March and went to rehab in Switzerland in early April, returned to Florida briefly last month to support his girlfriend Vanessa Trump during her breast cancer treatment. 107.9 KBP.

throne that Ozzy was sitting on during his Black Sabbath reunion concert last summer / farewell show is going to be in a museum in Birmingham, England, his hometown, for a while. Maybe it'll make a tour. It should be at the Rock and Roll Hall of Fame at some point. That'd be cool. 107.9 KBPI, some Slipknot.

is a brand new one from Manson. It's called Exit Wound. 107.9 KBPI, and it's off the album they just announced, One Assassination Under God, Chapter 2. Chapter 1 came out back in 2024. This is Chapter 2, and it'll be out middle of August. 107.9 KBPI.

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to meet Chris years ago from Stabbing Westward. We were hanging out at the Sam Adams Beer Festival in Boston. I was there to broadcast. They were there to perform. I got to talk to him a whole lot back then. And some similar Chicago roots for he and I, but this is such a fantastic band. He's a cancer survivor, and they are back together. They've only been playing shows really around Chicago. 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
1: Hurry, grab a megaphone. 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Is this thing on?

helmets. Let's take it back, shall we? This band, to me, first time I got to see them, it was Rob Zombie, and I can't for the life of me remember who the other band was on the bill, but it was good. It was back in the 90s. This song was Raging Unsung. It's 107.9 BPI.

exciting to note that the guys are looking at brand spanking new Godsmack. Now that, you know, Sully's like, look, we have switched out virtually half the band. So fresh blood, fresh ideas, only to me says we need to do some new Godsmack. And he is all in. Now, this isn't happening soon. They've got this tour with STP and Dorothy going for a minute, and then we'll get into it after that. Zombie, it's Cranberries. BPI Rock.

Yeah, can I get an extra large sausage pizza? Hold the commercials. 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

this brand new album, Dear God, from the Pretty Reckless. It's dropping on Friday. When I Wake Up, next to the title track, is two of the singles that are popping right now. This one's doing very, very well. They'll be on the road with AC/DC again this summer. It's When I Wake Up is BPI.

Cannot wait for Five Finger this summer. Ivan's homecoming is always fun. He always gets together with us for some shenanigans. Trust me, I'm sure he'll be in hanging out with Willie B in your morning show. That would shock me if that does not happen. Three Doors, Nirvana, Sleep Theory, who are planning something big tomorrow. I'll allude to more of that a little bit after 5 o'clock to you where you can find out for yourself. 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

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Keep your eyes open. We'll let you know tomorrow what it is. 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

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Enter it now.

Still love that Weezer track. By the way, do you remember the song from Dash, Rip Rock? It came out like in the early 2000s. And they took the name from the Flintstones back in the day, right? And the song was Let's Go Smoke Some Pot. It was based off of Let's Go to the Hop, that old like 50s classic. That's a good one. It's BPI.

JaVale. Can't wait to see him and Breaking Benjamin together. It's going to be a hell of a time. They haven't been together since before COVID. It's been a minute, yeah. 3 days grace all over Europe. They posted photos last night from their band and crew dinner in Italy. Boy, it looked tasty. It's Don't Want to Go Home Tonight. 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

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Hold the commercials. 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

always funny when somebody comes to me and has a picture of Brent, like the beginning of Shinedown, and they're like, who did their lead singer used to be? And I'm like, that's Brent. They're like, no, it's not. Doesn't even look like him. 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The beard, the long hair, about, what, 60, 70 more pounds, the drug addiction, alcohol addiction. Yeah, that's still Brent. 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Zombie. Big Rig is BPI Rocks.